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0: 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It's the V Bros. My name is Mikey V. Got my big bro, Frankie V, with me and our bestie, Gianna.
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1: Yeah, well, you can't do it. I'll tell you exactly why next.

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0: 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We are the V Bros. 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
1: We always love spreading positive vibes with you every single night.
0: Shayla, why are you smiling?
2: Yeah, something did put a smile on my face. You know those class action settlements that they always talk about in the news? I won one and I hit for a big number.
0: Wait, what? Where were you wrong? Like, what happened here?
2: Okay, so the settlement was in relation to Visa and Visa like charging ATM fees when they were not supposed to. Oh. About $1,000.
0: All right.
2: Yeah.
0: I'm about to go back and check all my accounts.
2: They have to find you. They contacted me about it, and this was some time ago, and I completely forgot about it. But yeah, it finally paid out, and I got $1,000. I did not anticipate.
0: What are you doing to celebrate?
2: I was actually going to just save it.
1: Well, that's more responsible than me.

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0: 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It's the V Bros. My name is Mikey V. Got my big bro, Frankie V, with me and our bestie, Gianna.
1: The DM we got says, I want to sell feet pics, but my man won't let me.
0: Oh, boy. We have a lot of questions. She is on hold. We'll talk it out with her next inside group chat. I'm

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0: We are Omaha's number one for all the hits. 96.1 Kiss FM. It's the V Bros. My name is Mikey V. Got my big bro, Frankie V, with me and Gianna.
1: We've been getting advice for Anonymous inside group chat tonight because she wants to sell feet pics, but her boyfriend will not let her.
0: Kind of a crazy story. We'll explain everything and get her some advice next inside group chat.

0: 96.1 Kiss FM and on all our socials at 96.1 Kiss Online. It's the V Bros. My name is Mikey V. Got my big bro, Frankie V, with me and Gianna.
1: Would you be okay with your significant other selling photos of their feet for money?
2: Oh, boy.
1: Reason why we're asking that is because group chat tonight, we're getting advice for a couple. Basically, she said that, rent's expensive and it would be nice if she could sell photos of her feet to this random guy on Instagram that's been asking for them. And her boyfriend's like, absolutely not. You're not selling photos of your feet to help our rent.
0: Yeah, and she could be getting $200 plus per pick.
3: Yeah.
0: He still said absolutely not. Nikki, you're inside group chat. What's your opinion? What are your thoughts?
4: Honestly, I'm all for sending feet pictures. I mean, there's no face involved or anything. I think that she should be allowed to, but if the conclusion that they come to is no, please send me his username of the guy who wants them and I will send them.
3: Yeah,
0: This is how we get in trouble. Well, we set up Nicole on the phone with random guy.
3: It's a good side hustle.
0: But wait, all in all, if the boyfriend says he's not comfortable with it, does she have a right to like still do it or push him to let her do it?
4: I would still do it. I'm just going to say that.
3: Yeah, it's just feet. It's not an inappropriate body part. He will get over it, and I'm sure he'll like
0: money
3: the benefits.
0: Money. We'll lock the conversation on our Instagram as always. Whatever you send us, we'll screenshot it and send it to Natalie. DM us your thoughts on Instagram at VBros on air.

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1: 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We are the V Bros. My name is Mikey V. Got my big bro, Frankie V, with me and our bestie, Gianna.
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3: 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I could be.

0: home of Elvis Duran and The Morning Show. 96.1 KISS FM. It's the V Bros. My name is Mikey V with my big bro, Frankie V, and our bestie, Gianna.
1: Ariana Grande right there. Hate That I Made You Love Me at number 5. Just over a month, we'll be getting her brand new album, Petal.
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1: 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We are the V Bros. It's Mikey V. Got my big bro, Frankie V, with me and our bestie, Gianna.
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1: 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Zara Larsson, she'll be out there in Vegas with us in September. 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Will she bring Pink Panthers on stage?
2: We'll see.
1: You never know. Count them down together on a Tuesday night. We'll get in to number one, our new number one, next after Harry Styles, American Girls, your runner-up.

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0: 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It's the V Bros. My name is Mikey V. Got my big bro, Frankie V, with me and our bestie, Gianna.
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0: 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Are you smarter than a V Bro? 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

0: got 96.1 Kiss FM. We are the V Bros. My name is Mikey V. Got my big bro, Frankie V, with me and our bestie, Gianna.
1: We always love spreading positive vibes with you every night.
0: Layla, why are you smiling?
2: Because my niece comes to town this week. She's moving here for college and they're having orientation.
0: Ooh.
1: Oh, already?
0: Yeah, in the summer? Not at the beginning.
2: Well, that's what I was like, oh my gosh, things have changed since I was in college. But I guess it's just like a pre-orientation. They just have a day where they like learn. I don't know.
1: Wow, an orientation to the orientation.
0: I'll tell you one thing. I love college. I'll go back to college. You know, I might show up at the orientation.
1: Me too.
0: That wouldn't be creepy at all. That backfired. We're happy you're doing well, though. Enjoy that time with your niece, and thank you for spending positive vibes with us.

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2: 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My voice, still hella gone, but it's okay. We rockin'. Let's kick it off with Sienna Spyro. Die on this hill on the new hit list.

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She'll be all right. 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
2: Yo, it's Angelina, the new hit list. Thanks so much for hanging out, discovering new music. 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It's been so real. I'm going to leave you with Harry Styles, American Girls on the new hit list.

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1: Hey, you're about to meet Isabella, and Isabella's baby shower theme is controversial, especially within her family. We'll find out what that theme is next. 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
1: Wait, hold on. Is this Isabella?
2: Yes, this is Isabella.
1: Isabella, it says that you have baby shower drama. You want to talk to us about what's going on?
2: Yes. Okay. So, first of all, I do just want to say everyone is being really dramatic. I had a themed baby shower. People have themes all the time.
1: Wait, what was the theme of your baby shower?
2: Teeny for the teeny.
1: Like martinis?
2: Yeah, like martinis for the baby.
1: So you had an alcohol-themed baby shower?
2: Well, it wasn't alcohol-themed. It was classy, okay? There just happened to be alcohol involved.
1: Okay. Go ahead and explain yourself then.
2: Yeah, so we had cute little signs that said, Mommy's Last Martini. And shaken, not stirred, just kicking.
1: Oh,
2: and
1: God.
2: Mommy's drinking for two. Lemonades.
1: Boy. Okay.
2: Yeah, the invitations looked like cocktail menus. Centerpieces were giant martini glasses filled with pink flowers. And the cake said, one tiny teeny coming soon.
1: Great. So you had family that hated this, I guess, right?
2: Yes. My sister-in-law hated it. She was absolutely mortified. She kept telling me, you're pregnant. Why is everything alcohol?
1: Well, that's a fair question, right?
2: I mean, yeah, but I miss margaritas, Buster, so bad. I've been pregnant for 7 months. Do you know how many brunches I've sat through drinking sparkling water? Ugh, this was my revenge.
1: Okay, so was there actual, like, alcohol at this event?
2: Yeah, of course. Everyone else could drink. I just couldn't. And the least they could do was drink in honor of my sacrifice.
1: Somehow it keeps getting worse.
2: Well, we even had a signature cocktail called the Labor Inducer.
1: Oh, my gosh.
2: Well, I didn't drink it, but it was there for the guests.
1: Okay, so that was like the craziest thing or what?
2: Well, okay, so we also had little party favors that were tiny little champagne bottles.
1: Of course they were.
2: Yeah, yeah. And then the little tag said, pop one when the baby pops out.
1: Okay, that part's kind of cute.
2: Yeah, I mean, it was a theme. Like I said, I don't really understand the problem because people do princess themes or safari themes, baseball, you know, and I just happen to do cocktails.
1: All right, be honest. You haven't drank at all on this pregnancy?
2: Nope, haven't drank at all. The mocktails at the party were amazing, by the way.
1: I'm sure. You can text it at 71021 or hit me in the DMs at FM Buster. Do you think Isabella was in the wrong here to have a baby shower themed around martinis and drinks, considering she so desperately wants one? And Isabella, are you planning on breastfeeding?
2: I mean, we'll find out.
1: I'm just saying, unless you want that baby to get a DUI on his tricycle, you might want to... use formula, but all right, Isabella, thank you.
2: All right, thank you so much.
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1: Hey, you're getting close to meeting Jer. He's calling in for Ask Buster. Him and his girl were sending each other spicy pictures and videos, and then things immediately went left for a certain reason, and we'll let him explain next.

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1: Okay, it's Ask Buster. Is this Jer on the phone?
2: Buster, man, I absolutely ruined my week.
1: Whoa, how'd you do that?
2: Oh, boy. All right, so I've been dating this girl for a couple of months now. Honestly, the healthiest relationship I ever been in. You know, we're seeing each other all the time. We talk every day. I just felt pretty hard for this girl.
1: Okay.
2: So the other night we're texting. Things got a little spicy.
1: All right.
2: Photos got exchanged. Then she sent me a video.
1: Okay.
2: And so naturally, I saved it to my phone.
1: Oh, naturally. Okay.
2: And that's where everything went sideways.
1: What do you mean?
2: Well, a few days ago, I'm looking through my camera roll, trying to find it, and I can't find it. So I'm scrolling, and eventually I find it, except it wasn't where I expected it to be.
1: I don't understand. What do you mean?
2: Well, the video wasn't saved under this week's date. It got dropped into my camera roll almost a year ago.
1: Oh, does that mean that it's like old?
2: Yeah, well, apparently the file kept its original creation date, which means the video wasn't for me, you know what I'm saying?
1: Oh, it wasn't for you. Oh, that was for another dude. Oof. Or maybe maybe multiple dudes. Or
2: I mean, it was for somebody, man. And like, unless she filmed that video for me 10 months ago before we met, I'm pretty sure I've solved the mystery.
1: Ouch. But that's fair. Okay.
2: Well, now I can't stop thinking about it. Like, some other guy got that exact video. Some other guy got the original release, and I got a rerun.
1: No, you didn't get a rerun, bro. You got a best of.
2: Yes, I got a rerun. And I know it shouldn't matter. I know she was single. She didn't know me. She wasn't cheating. Logically, I understand all of that. But, like, emotionally, I'm sitting there like, some other guy she dated, a situation? Did he appreciate the video? What?
1: Oh, God. So you're reviewing evidence from a relationship that predates you now.
2: Exactly. And I hate that I'm doing it.
1: Have you ever reused a photo that like that you sent a girl?
2: I've absolutely sent the same gym selfie to multiple women.
1: Well, there it is, I guess.
2: No, that's different.
1: Is it? I guess.
2: Yeah, I don't like where this conversation is going. What do you mean?
1: Okay. So wait, what's the actual question that you have for me today, Jer?
2: Well, okay, so do I tell her? Because if I bring this up, I sound a little insane. Mm. Like, hey, babe, I ran forensic evidence on the video you sent me. But, you know, and if I don't bring it up, it'll just sit in my head. And now every time she sends me something sweet, I'm wondering if she's got it from the archives.
1: Oh, damn, dog. On one hand, I want to be like, it's not a big deal. On the other hand, it might be kind of a big deal. I think no matter what, you need to bring it up to her. You need to say, look, I'm not somebody that goes looking for stuff like this. I did save the video because I really liked the video. It is what it is, but it showed me that it was an old video. Now I'm like feeling weird because you're sending me old stuff. And then maybe that's the conversation. Like, from now on, no, I don't get anybody else's reruns. You know, would that make you feel better?
2: Yeah, I want something for me.
1: I'm a little torn because my pride, I suck. Like, I wouldn't be able to get over this. I'd probably freak out. But I'm sure.
2: Oh, so I'm not crazy. Okay.
1: I didn't say that I was sane either. Like, there might be people that have been through something like this that are like, listen, you guys just need to grow up. And if that's the case, then let's hear it. I'm going to open up the phone lines. You can text.
2: Well, when you say we need to grow up, hold on. That's like, say you go to a girl's house, she gives you a condom that her ex-boyfriend left over there. Who's that?
1: Listen, it's not the same thing, but I see what you're saying. If anybody wants to text in, you can text in at 71021. You can DM us at FM Buster if you want to say something on this topic. Our boy Jer here got a recycled spicy video from his girl, and now he doesn't know how to handle it. Jer, we're going to see if we can get somebody on the air that can help you out. You going to be listening?
2: Of course. I need all the help I can get.
1: Yeah, I bet. I bet. Hey, listen, I'm rooting for you. You seem like a straight up dude. So hopefully this all works out for you. I just think you guys need to communicate, okay?
2: I don't know. The more I think about it and tell you about it, the more traumatized I'm getting.
1: I bet. All right, man. Just take it easy. We're going to get some help on the air next.
2: Thank you.
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1: Hello, I just was listening to the guy that had the recycled video.
2: He got a rerun spicy video from his girl. What do you think about this?
1: Like, if the girl was talking to other guys and she didn't know that she was going to be with him, she didn't know that, you know, that... She's going to be talking to those guys.
2: Yeah, but like the video, should she be recycling spicy videos that she's already used, or is that okay? I really don't know the answer.
1: I think it's okay.
2: Hey, we just got a text message from somebody that said, coming from a female who was once single, there are archives for maybes, potentials, or I'm interested.
1: Exactly. Because there are other guys' potentials until you score the right one, I guess.
2: You sound like you might got some archives.

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1: Wow, according to researchers, you're making yourself anxious by following your friends. They say one of the secrets to being happy is if you and your friends follow each other's location, like you share each other's location. And you know, look, you start out by doing it as saying like, oh, look, I want to know that you're safe. I want you to know that I'm safe. You know, if I go out on a date, you can keep up with me and whatever, whatever. But they're saying that

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1: Okay, AI has chimed in on Taylor Swift. They're saying that this is what Taylor Swift's music sounds like to the average person who doesn't listen to Taylor Swift. If you're not a Swiftie, apparently this is what Taylor Swift sounds like to you.

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'Cause not so nice girls don't play nice.

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And what is the average number of partners that the average adult is supposed to have? The study done by the CDC on adults ages 25 to 49 found an average of 4 for women and 6 for men. 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

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What's up? 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Post Malone's going to be taking over the Jack Trice Stadium in Ames, Iowa on July 17th. 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
1: When you want to torture somebody, apparently this is where how they torture prisoners, which I don't know where, like what? Anyways, these are the songs that are most frequently played to torture prisoners. Okay, whoa. Staying Alive by the Bee Gees, it says, played repeatedly to detainees inside confinement boxes. They probably hated it because in that confinement box, they couldn't dance. This makes you want to dance. Yeah, that would start to suck. All right, what else we got?
2: Meow, meow, meow, meow, meow, meow, meow, meow, meow, meow, meow, meow, meow, meow, meow, meow.
1: Could you imagine this? You're in your prison cell. Just hearing this all day. Hell no.
2: Baby shark, baby shark.
1: Let me tell you something. I am so thankful. I have a 10-month-old at home. Somehow, this type of stuff has missed his radar so far, and I plan on keeping it that way. Okay, it says looped endlessly, causing severe psychological distress. The real Slim Shady. So stay out of jail, kids. Otherwise, they'll play Eminem and Baby Shark.
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1: All right, what have you left behind in an Uber? This list is great. Okay, so Uber has released their Lost and Found Index, all right? And so far for the past year, this is some of the more noteworthy stuff that people have left in the back of an Uber or whatever. Someone left dentures, breast milk, which, by the way, where are you going without your teeth? But anyways, breast milk, 420 stuff, donuts, which is probably the same guy as the guy who left the 420 stuff, pelvis implant, I don't even know what that is, and a kitchen faucet. And that's just here in the area. Damn. Imagine what they're leaving in Florida. Yeah.

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1: This time of year, I would say like suntan lotion or barbecue or even like firework smell. I'm talking about the list of the world's favorite smells. I have the list in front of me. We're going to go through it next. I have not looked at it. So if suntan lotion isn't on it, then whoever made this list is an idiot. We're going to go through it next. All right.

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1: These are the world's favorite smells, according to these researchers. This is actually done by Variety. So that means it's fancy. Okay. Wow, this is a nice long list. They give you a top 30. I'm not going to go through all of them, but kicking us off at number 30, campfire smoke. I got to be honest. I would have thought that would have been higher on the list already. This is getting controversial. Okay, pumpkin pie, cinnamon, all great smells. All right, let's get into number 20. It is lemon. I guess that's why like a lot of cleaning stuff has lemon in it, right? Number 16, baking cookies. How that's such a good smell. It's like, what are the 15 other things that are going to be above that? Okay, 15, apple. I don't even know what apples smell like. Do I? That's a weird thing. Number 10, pine forest. So like a Christmas tree. Oh, yeah. Especially if it's around the holidays, right? Number 9, citrus, which we kind of did with the lemon. Number 8, chocolate. The smell of chocolate. Yeah, that's a pretty good smell up there in Hershey, Pennsylvania. Number 7, clean laundry. Can't argue with that. Number 6, in the world's greatest smells, or world's favorite smells, cut grass. I think that's polarizing, especially if you have allergies. Number 5, the ocean. Yeah. Number 4, rain. Yeah, I guess. Number 3, fresh brewed coffee. Not everybody's a coffee lover. I don't know about that being top 3. Number 2 in the world's favorite smells is vanilla. No, no way. Not a top 3 for me. And number 1 is lavender. I'm sorry. Where the hell is the suntan lotion?
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1: Okay, ladies, and probably fellas too here. Have you ever received an unsolicited pic?
0: Yes.
1: One of those pictures. Wait till you meet Paige. She's not this week's weirdo. Coming up next, she's calling out a weirdo of her own.

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1: Today's story starts with a text message from Paige. Paige, are you on the line?
2: Yeah. Hey, Buster.
1: What's up, Paige? It says that you're married and have two kids, and over the weekend, you got a text from a number that you didn't recognize. Is that right?
2: Yeah. So Saturday afternoon, I got a text from a number I've never seen before. The message said something like, "Hey, Paige, miss that fine ass."
1: Whoa.
2: And then immediately after that, they send a very personal photo. So.
1: No, like something that rhymes with trick pick?
2: Yes.
1: Oh.
2: I was horrified.
1: No.
2: Yeah. I don't know this number. I don't have it saved. I haven't dated in forever. Like I told you, I'm married with two children, so.
1: Now, does your husband know about this?
2: Oh, I told him immediately because I don't want him thinking that I'm, you know, trying to hide something and this becomes some weird situation later where, you know, he's like, oh, you hid it from me. So he looked at the text and said, who the heck is that? And I have no idea, honestly.
1: Yeah. So. Well, it's good that you told him because, like, you sound completely innocent. And if you did get this random picture from a random number, just who knows? If it escalates, it's a good thing that your husband knows. But so we have this mystery texter. Do you have his number still?
2: Yes, I do.
1: What if we called him?
2: I actually was hoping you would say that, Buster, honestly. I
1: wanna know. Wait, so let's do it. What's the number?
2: Okay. It's 6525.
1: Okay.
3: Hello?
1: Hey, this is Buster from iHeartRadio, and you're live on the air.
3: Really?
1: Yeah, man. Listen, I'm calling with good news because you're a listener here. You've been selected to win a free pair of concert tickets.
3: Seriously? I don't remember signing up for anything.
1: Oh, yeah, no. Well, basically, when you stream us on iHeartRadio, you're always kind of registering for prizes and stuff, and we kind of hit you up. So we have some of your info. But real quick, and before we pick which tickets that you want to win, I just got to get some info from you, okay?
3: Okay.
1: Yeah, what is your... okay, let's start. What's your first and last name?
3: Nick.
2: Oh, my God.
1: Paige?
2: Oh, my God. Nick Flores.
3: Who's that?
1: Nick, before we go any further here, I gotta let you know I kind of worked you into something here. I'm not there aren't any actual concert tickets. The reason why we're calling is because over the weekend someone sent Paige an unsolicited picture and some questionable messages. We wanted to find out who it was. She gave me the number. It's your number, and it turns out it's you.
3: Oh, there has to be some mistake.
2: Oh, no, Nick. There's no mistake. Oh, my God. Nick, we used to work together.
3: What?
2: This is disgusting, Nick. I am married. I have a family. And don't you have a girlfriend?
1: Ooh.
2: What were you thinking?
3: I think you got the wrong...
1: Nick? Hello? Paige, he hung up.
2: He absolutely hung up.
1: Oh, man. The second the heat got turned on, he was out.
2: I'm telling you right now, I'm calling my old boss after this.
1: Wow. Nick thought he was getting concert tickets and ended up being this week's weirdo. I kind of feel bad because we kind of ambushed him, but at the same time, he ambushed you with his own bush. So I guess we're square.
2: Yeah. I mean, that's even better, honestly.
1: I wonder if there's anybody listening right now, though, that, like, have you ever gotten a random text from somebody that that freaked you out? You can go ahead and chime in now. You can text in at 71021. Just don't send us any pictures, or hit me in the DMs at FM Buster, and definitely don't send any pictures there. But it sounds like Nick earned himself a spot in weirdo history here on iHeartRadio.
2: But Buster, wait.
1: Yeah, what's up?
2: You guys aren't actually giving away those concert tickets.
1: no, we're not.
2: Well, it was worth a shot.
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1: Taylor Swift, I guess her and Travis Kelce have announced that they have a no ring, no bring policy for their wedding, which means that you can't have a plus one unless you're married to him. 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But this is Taylor Swift's wedding. And unless you're not somebody that's close and, like, legally binded into the family, like, I don't want your little plus one there sneaking pictures to their friends, if I'm Taylor Swift anyway.

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1: This is going to get awkward for folks that are listening that have these degrees. These are the most degenerate degrees. Degrees that are the most unserious college degrees and the most useless when you get out in the real field. And we're going to go through it next. Hang on.

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1: Okay, don't shoot the messenger. This is a study done by College Weekly, which kind of sounds fake, but whatever. These are the most unserious, useless college degrees. All right, here we go. Event management. Okay. Fashion merchandising. Yeah, that doesn't sound like you need a degree for that. Public relations, recreation, parks, and tourism. I didn't even know that you can get a degree in that. Just go to the park. Okay, here we go. I think I disagree with this one. Marketing. I mean, I guess if you can get an internship without a degree, then you don't need the degree, but that's a little different. This one says music industry. Yeah, that's one you either know somebody or you got the skills. I don't see you need a degree to succeed there. Film studies. Yeah, that's a big waste. Although I never went to college, but I always thought that if I were to go to college, that would be something I would have a degree in. Top three here. Sports management. Mm-hmm. Usually sports managers are like their friends or something that, you know, and people that know people in the industry. Number two, hospitality management. Yeah, you don't need a degree to run the VIP section at a club. And lastly, the most degenerate college degree, the most useless out on the field, is a degree in communications, which is exactly what most people who do what I do have a degree in. Damn.
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1: Okay, do you get along with your kids' teachers? It's the end of the year. Some of this might be coming to a head. I'll explain what I mean. As a matter of fact, Julia is going to explain what she means because she's going through it. We're going to talk about it next on Ask Buster. Hang on.

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1: Okay, it's Ask Buster. We have Julia on the line. Julia, are you there?
2: Yes, hi, I'm here.
1: Okay, it says that you're fighting with moms from your kid's school. Is that right?
2: Yeah. So my son, he's finishing fourth grade, bless his heart. And then one of the class moms starts a group text about getting the teacher the end of the year present, like a gift.
1: Okay, that's pretty normal.
2: Is it? Though? Because I've never really heard of this. But anyways.
1: Well, wait, what's the gift?
2: So she actually just took it upon herself to send a $500 spa and massage package.
1: Damn, $500.
2: Thank you. That's what I said. Apparently, they want the teacher to have the summer of healthcare, like self-care and healthcare, whatever.
1: Okay. So wait, how much are they asking for you to contribute?
2: $25.
1: Okay, that's not terrible.
2: Yeah, except I don't want to contribute at all.
1: Why?
2: Because I don't think this teacher deserves a $500 spa package from me.
1: All right. Well, one could argue that teachers deserve a lot more than that. So it's not. Is there more to the story between you and this teacher?
2: Yeah, actually there is. So my son and this teacher, they've had issues all year, to be honest. Like nothing crazy, but she's called me a couple times over some things that I personally thought were ridiculous. He's gotten moved like seats three times this year. And then she emailed me one time because he was making excessive sound effects during a science video. Like, he's nine, Buster.
1: I get it. I mean, it's a distraction for the class, but I get it. Kids are going to be kids. So you and the teacher just haven't clicked?
2: No, not really. Not even a little. Like, I'm polite, you know. I smile at conferences. Like, I don't want to cause problems. But if you think I'm paying for her to hot stone massage after this year, like, that we've had, absolutely not interested.
1: So what happened with the group chat with the moms after you declined to contribute to the present?
2: So, yeah, I made the mistake of being honest. Then I texted the group text, I'm going to sit this one out, but I hope she enjoys it. And that was it.
1: I mean, that's a reasonable response.
2: Apparently not, because immediately one of the mom replies, wow, like just wow, nothing else.
1: Oh.
2: Yeah, and then another mom says, I guess some people don't appreciate everything teachers do. Like, oh, okay, now we're doing that. You know? And I don't know, I feel like they're talking about me. You know how you can feel it? I can feel it. It just gets quiet, like, when I walk up from the pickup lines. Nobody's, like, saying hi to me. It's awkward. Nobody's responding to my last text in there. Like, one mom who used to chat with me every day, like every morning, suddenly is like nowhere to be found.
1: So you think that you've been labeled by all the other moms?
2: Yeah, absolutely. Like, nobody's bothered to ask me why, but now I'm the cheap mom, you know, like the difficult mom, the anti-teacher mom or whatever, all because I didn't want to spend money on a gift card that I don't agree with.
1: Okay. Well, what is your question for me today here on Ask Buster?
2: So, you know, I want to know, like, am I wrong for not contributing? Or, like, are these moms being ridiculous for acting like this teacher's retiring, I don't know, from, like, a war zone?
1: So, wait, is the teacher retiring or is it just the end of the year?
2: It's just the end of fourth grade. That's it.
1: I see where you're coming from. Like I said, on one hand, teachers deserve so much more than they get, you know, as far as compensation for their job and everything. On the other hand, not every relationship with every teacher goes according to plan, and not everything deserves like a gift or whatever at the end of the year. So I sort of get what you're saying there. I guess I'm going to open up the phone lines. You can text in at 71021 or hit me in the DMs at FM Buster. We got Julia. Does anybody ever call you Julia Gulia, by the way?
2: Yeah, in high school they used to.
1: All right, we got Julia Gulia on the phone, and she doesn't want to contribute to her kid's fourth grade teacher's end of year gift. And $500 massage is a pretty hefty gift. I'm going to see if I can get help for you on the air here from folks listening. Okay, Julia Gulia?
2: All right, Buster Muster. I appreciate you.
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1: Yeah, we just met Julia on Ask Buster. Julia doesn't think she should have to contribute to her son's teacher's end of year gift. All the moms are getting together, contributing towards a gift. It's $25 a person. She's not into it because her kid and that teacher had beef all year long. We're getting some text messages in here at 71021. This one says, parents like this should be forced to substitute teach sometimes. Whoa. This text message says she should have to pay extra because her kid is obviously a problem.
2: Hello, I'm listening to your commenter right now.
1: Yeah, what do you think of Julia's situation?
2: Listen, if the teacher calls and takes their very, very, very valuable time to do so, it's not over something that was stupid. It's usually over something that's a repeated pattern, and they've simply decided at that time they're going to actually make that call. I'm super offended by her, actually, all the way around.
1: Yeah, I mean, a lot of times parents, you know, kind of overlook the behavior of their own kid and kind of put it more on the teacher, right?
2: Of course, which is why education is in the state that it is today, because parents don't want to parent and want to allow their children to do anything.
1: Are you a teacher?
2: Why, of course I am.
1: I could feel it. I felt like I was in trouble for a second.
2: People wouldn't really understand what you really go through with kids until they are in that position.
1: We actually just got a text message in here at 71021. It says, sounds like her kid sucks.
2: Well, listen, there's no kid that really sucks. There's just some kids that are more challenging. That's all. Whether it's behaviorally or academically, nobody sucks. We all send our best kids to school. We really do.
1: Oh, man. Hey, I appreciate you calling in and chiming in with your insight.
2: Thank you. You got it. Thank you.
1: Bye. Oops, sorry. I feel bad. I just cut off.

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1: These are the unhappiest jobs in America. This list says that if you have this job, run. You need to seek new employment elsewhere and change your life. You want to know what the jobs are on this list? We'll run through them next. I know.

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1: The unhealthiest and unhappiest jobs in America. Not a list that's going to make anybody feel good about themselves if they have one of these jobs. However, by hearing this, it might spark something. And you might be like, you know what? He's right. I got to get the hell out of this gig. And it might change your life. Okay, let's get into it. Anything in legal, they say that, I thought lawyers are like rich. They're not happy. They're not healthy. Okay. Middle managers at any office job. Okay. Yeah. Yeah. I've done that. It sucks. Then there's a top three here. Customer service. Yeah. All you do is hear people complain all day. Get out of there. Number two. Ooh. Healthcare workers. They say long hours, emotional burnout, and no end in sight. Yeah. It's tough. The front line doesn't get enough credit, although I think there's some money running around there, so that might should help. And then number one, they say school teachers. Low pay, high stress, and zero resources. I agree with that. I think that teachers deserve more credit than they get, especially the good ones. School systems need to figure out a way of funding, and it's not their fault. It's like, I don't know whose fault it is. Maybe it's the city. Maybe it's the state. Maybe Mayor Sherelle Parker and Governor Shapiro need to get together and take some more money from some of these gambling apps, FanDuel and whatever. Make that, call it FanDuel Elementary and give these kids some laptops or something.
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1: This just sounds like a scary movie starting off. Google has asked the EPA for permission to release 32 million mosquitoes across California and Florida. 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The plan is part of Google's secret debug initiative. Not so secretive, we know about it. What's going to happen is they want to release male mosquitoes carrying a natural bacteria called Wolbachia. When these male mosquitoes with that bacteria mate with wild females, the offspring don't survive. So basically, we're killing the next generation of mosquitoes.

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1: According to the world of social media, this woman believes that straight men should not be allowed to do this.
2: I do not think straight men, especially married men, should be on Instagram. Instagram is a dating app. If you are a man on Instagram, you should have a private profile. You should have less than 200 followers. You should have posted twice in your life 8 years ago.
3: Hell yeah.
2: You should not be able to comment. You should not be able to DM.
3: Yes.
2: No fire emoji to someone's story. Liking someone else's photo is cheating.
3: Yep.
2: You do not need an explore page. You're not a fucking astronaut. Go explore the family you started.
1: First off, that guy was laughing way too hard at that. I see what she's saying about certain things. I agree about the whole, like, sending a fire emoji to someone's photo, or especially if it's, like, a revealing photo, a lot of skin or anything. That's definitely cheating. You got somebody at home, and you're sending heart eye emojis to somebody's story. You're cheating. But I disagree that Instagram's a dating app. You know how much useless crap I come up with to talk on the radio just by scrolling on Instagram, lady? And that includes you.

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Hey, we're on. It's Gabby Diaz. It's Wednesday. How has the week been? I'm just not over the fact that it's June 24th. Like, where the heck did June go? It happened in 2 seconds.

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Well, and it looks like a second ransom note with DNA clues and all of that. Now for Nancy Guthrie. We got to talk next. Hang on.

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It's Gabby Diaz and Post Malone. We'll be taking over Jack Trice Stadium in Ames, Iowa on July 17th. 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

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So Travis Kelce and Patrick Mahomes definitely reunited for that bachelor party weekend. We got to talk next. This actually looked fun. Hold on.

0: 96.1 Kiss FM. Well, Travis Kelce and Patrick Mahomes reunited at a NASCAR race in San Diego during, yes, Kelce's bachelor party weekend. Definitely some social media posts gave a little bit of the party, including some BTS at the race and fun. One more ring cake, which was super cute. And then Taylor was at her mansion in Rhode Island with some of her gal pals celebrating her bachelorette weekend. So seems like they had it scheduled for the same time.
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1: Hey, what do you got going on this week? Last week in June, kind of nuts, right? Make sure you hit me up on the socials. I'm the Gabby Diaz everywhere. Take your shoes off.

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1: Well, and it's official. It is Prime Day. Well, technically it started yesterday and it's going through the 26th. 4 days of epic deals from some huge brands. What have you purchased? Anything? Just curious, that's all.

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1: So Britney Spears is ready for another mom era in a since removed Instagram post on Father's Day. She posted a video of herself dancing while holding a tiny guitar, and she says that she's hoped to have another baby. She's like, "And it's an emotional day for me. Guitars remind me of baby aliens, such gentle strings. Music is said to be the speech of angels, and I bought this one in Mexico in hopes one day I can have another baby." Yeah, you know, her two grown boys are 20 and 19, so kind of curious if she'll go about this.
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All right, my friends, Gabby Diaz getting up out of here on a lovely Wednesday. Be safe, okay? You deserve it.

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1: Yo, anybody else low-key feel like when you're running late to work, it seems like everybody is in your way to make sure you don't make it there on time? 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What's poppin'? My name is EJ, stepping in on a Wednesday, y'all.

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1: Yo, what's poppin'? 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
1: Yo, I had no idea that you can go to jail for this. Coming up, I got to tell you about this dude who apparently earned jail time for doing this for students. We got to talk about this story in just a sec. 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

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Post Malone will be taking over Jack Trice Stadium in Ames, Iowa on July 17th. 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
1: Yo, what's poppin'? 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I cannot believe that a 12-year-old thought about this. 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
1: Y'all, appreciate you hanging out on a Wednesday afternoon. My name is EJ. So one of my friends is staying with me, right? How do I tell them that they need to leave because they are literally wearing out their welcome? Let's discuss this next. Hang on.

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Post Malone will be taking over Jack Trice Stadium in Ames, Iowa on July 17th. 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
1: 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How does $2,500 sound? We're going to get you a shot at winning. 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
1: Yeah, what up? It is EJ. So you want to win something. What do you want?
2: 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Some concert tickets.
0: How about a whole bunch of nothing? 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
1: Yo, what up? It is EJ. It is me, EJ, on the gram. We're talking about one of my friends who overstayed their welcome and they're staying with me. How do I tell them that they need to go? What do I do in a situation? What do I say? 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
1: Yo, it is EJ. 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
2: 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That'll get somebody out, right?
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1: By any means necessary. 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
1: Yo, anybody else avoid their neighbors like the plague? 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
1: Yo, this is so bad. What's poppin'? My name is EJ. Anybody else have that one friend that as soon as somebody tells you a secret and they're like, don't tell anyone, you automatically tell that one friend, or is that just me? I could be-

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1: Bruh, I got to tell you about this dude who apparently earned jail time for raking in cash for doing assignments for students. This is so wild. I had no idea that you can go to jail for this. We'll talk about that in just a few. What's popping? My name is EJ. If you're like me, you're probably always thinking about food. It's almost dinner time. You're like, what am I going to get for dinner? How about you got to try the new Arby's cheese steaks? Everybody is talking about them. I had to try it for myself. And let me tell you, it is so good. It is literally the perfect combo of meat and cheese on a toasted sub roll. It's going to change your life, your lunch, and your dinner. I'm just saying. The new Arby's cheesesteak is here right now, and it's on the menu for good. Listen, now this is meat and cheese done right. Arby's really does have the meats, and now the cheesesteaks.
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1: Y'all, appreciate you rocking on this Wednesday afternoon. My name is EJ. So apparently this guy is going to jail for doing this with students, which, by the way, I had no idea that you can go to jail for this. We will break the story down in just a sec. 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

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Post Malone will be taking over Jack Trice Stadium in Ames, Iowa on July 17th. 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

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What up to Council Bluffs and Benton? Thank you so much for checking in today and making us Omaha's number one for all the hits, 96.1 Kiss FM.

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